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0: Sommarben med Julia Love här i P4 Stockholm, 17 minuter över 9. 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
1: Ja, men det är helt fantastiskt att det bara rasar in folk. För en stund sedan så träffade jag Lola från Milano i Italien och Andrew från Seattle i USA. Welcome to Stockholm.
2: Thank you. It's nice to be here.
3: Yeah, thank you. Very great time.
1: Now we have to try to, you have to try two Swedish delicacies.
3: Yes.
1: Okay. Eric,
3: yes.
1: What are you offering them?
3: Well, fermented herring. Okay. So it has been in like a barrel with water and salt for like a year or something like that.
2: Wow.
3: In the cold. And then we take it out and we put it in these cans and yeah, ready to serve. So it's just fermented fish.